0: The scent of Aquanet, the silky smooth feel of spandex, and a cassette cranked up on the Alpine in your Trans Am. 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
2: It was 1988, 4 years after the Scorpions released Love at First Sting, and they came back with their 10th studio album, Savage Amusement. They had been listening to Def Leppard's Hysteria, and it clearly affected the band's sound. Producer Dieter Dierks, who had worked with the Scorps since 1975, made his last album with the band, and the result was a record that sounded enormous and highly polished. The critics, who liked the rougher Scorpions, were less enthusiastic, but the American arena rock audience loved it, and it went on to number 5. Scorps, just a great, big, good band. They can play, you know, street rock, or they can play arena rock, we call it. So here's something from Savage Amusement. And no, it doesn't have a whistling break in it.

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2: Tonight I want to tell you about one of the stranger tours I had ever done. And I've done a lot of strange tours, but in 1999 I went on the road with the British Rock Symphony. The concept was this: classic rock songs performed by classic rock artists with a full 40-piece orchestra and a 10-voice gospel choir behind them. And the lineup of performers was extraordinary. Roger Daltrey of The Who, Ann Wilson of Heart, Gary Brooker of Procol Harum. The guy that we called The Voice was Gary Brooker of Procol Harum. He was the guy that we just said, well, that's The Voice. He's The Voice. It was so much fun, though. It's amazing when you do a rock song and all of a sudden you hear the orchestra behind you. It sounds like a tidal wave. And once you get used to it, then you go back to your band and you go, oh my gosh, where's all those horns and strings and everything? Well, if you think I should go back on tour with a symphony, send your thoughts to alice@aliceisattic.com. Rock trivia is coming up after this, so stay right there.
0: Alice will be right back.
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0: us will have rock trivia in a few. 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
1: Who wrote the lyrics to Eric Clapton's hit Let It Rain? Bonnie Bramlett. Let It Rain was initially recorded under a completely different title. It was called She Rides, and it had entirely different lyrics. It was only transformed into the song you know when producer Delaney Bramlett brought in his wife Bonnie to rewrite the words, and Stephen Stills played guitar and backing vocals on the final version. So, let's hear it. We got Eric Clapton. Let

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0: If you're looking for a radio host who plays games with you, you've come to the wrong place. Unless, of course, the game is rock, paper, scissors. Then you can count on our faithful host to choose rock every single time. He's got his microphone on, and his leathers are just back from the cleaners. It's Alice's Attic with Alice Cooper.
1: Welcome back to Alice's Attic. Maybe one day I'll come over to your house, and we can hang out in your attic. But until then, you have to just keep tuning into this radio show and getting your shots before you come up here. So you definitely want to stick around this hour, because we're going to live and kicking with Foreigner and Lou Gramm's Hopetown. And of course, we'll check out the dumber side of humanity on Hey Stupid. And finally, a movie music madness tune from Spielberg Flick. But now it's time for this.
0: Alice is

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1: In 1979, Foreigner were on the Head Games tour, supporting their third album, the one that Roy Thomas Baker produced. The band featured Mick Jones, the British guitarist and co-founder, and Lou Gramm, the Rochester, New York vocalist, who had one of the great commercial rock voices of the era. So when Foreigner played the Rochester Community War Memorial on October 27, 1979, Lou was performing in his hometown, in front of people he had grown up with, on the biggest tour of his career. It's always interesting to play in your hometown, because most of the people there probably saw you at Safeway. Your mystery just kind of goes away. Your mystique. So here's Head Games live from Rochester.

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0: Tales of the strange and dumb coming up on Hey Stupid with Alice. 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
2: First up, two teenagers in New Zealand found themselves in trouble after accidentally donating a backpack full of marijuana at a local charity shop. They meant to drop off a bag of clothes, but left the wrong bag, which was full of weed. The police were called and hilarity ensued. Probably not for the guys. Next, two men in England were sentenced to 4 years in prison for cutting down a 300-year-old tree known as the Sycamore Gap. It was a beloved and historic tree and featured in the movie Robin Hood, which the men cut down with a chainsaw for no reason. There are 2 trillion trees on this planet, and they picked the only one they could get arrested for. And finally, a drunk man in Washington was arrested after going to a McDonald's drive-thru trying to pay for his food with rotten fish. Well, I've got movie music madness coming up after this, so don't go anywhere.
0: Alice will be back in a moment.
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1: In 2017, Steven Spielberg directed The Post with Tom Hanks as Ben Bradley, editor of the Washington Post. The film is about one very specific decision to publish the Pentagon Papers. The film earned 2 Academy Award nominations, Best Picture and Best Actress, for Meryl Streep. It's one of the few Spielberg films to go from production to release in under a year. The film opens in 1966 in Vietnam, a dense jungle soldier on patrol, and over his opening scene, Spielberg used Green River by Creedence Clearwater Revival. So here's Green River from The Post.

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0: 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Who wouldn't be interested in used straitjackets, top hats, guillotines, and leather pants? There's even a lava lamp from his first L.A. apartment. But amongst the flotsam and jetsam of an extraordinarily interesting life are the tantalizing tales that only a Rock and Roll Hall of Famer could deliver. So sit back and enjoy another hour of rock and talk with Alice Cooper.
1: 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And maybe a few you don't want. Anyway, we got a big hour ahead. I've got Cooper's covers or the Doors, then freaky facts that will help you win a bar bet. But we'll finish with some rock trivia in one of the greatest rock bands of all time. But now let's hear some music.
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2: In January 1971, the Doors were recording what was considered their finest album, L.A. Woman. Jim Morrison died in Paris just 5 months later. Jim was a big influence on a young Billy Idol. So 17 years later, Billy decided to cover the song L.A. Woman in his album Charmed Life. Idol had been a Doors fan since his teenage years in England. He described Morrison as one of the defining influences on what it meant to be a rock singer. As a side note, the music video for Billy's cover was directed by David Fincher, the same David Fincher who later directed Seven, Fight Club, and Social Network, and The Girl with the Dragon Tattoo. So, let's hear Billy Idol's cover of L.A. Woman.

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1: Unless you're Tom Hanks in A League of Their Own. Leaving the lights on for 8 hours costs an average of 6 cents, or 1 cent for an LED bulb. Most cruise ships have their own morgue, and about 200 people per year die on a cruise. You eat yourself to death. Dead people can get erections for up to 24 hours after death. That's why there's so much in demand. And finally tonight, in Victorian England, it was customary to take a photograph with your dead relatives. Smile. Somebody put a smile on him, okay? All right. Well, I'm going to take a quick break, but I'll be right back with some rock trivia, so stay put.
0: What? You think radio this brilliant is free? We'll be back with more amazing Alice Cooper after the break.
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1: Where did Led Zeppelin record the album In Through the Outdoor? The album was recorded at ABBA's Polar Studios in Stockholm, the first time Led Zeppelin had ever recorded outside of England. John Paul Jones co-wrote six of the seven songs because Jimmy Page was deep in heroin addiction and often didn't arrive at the studio until the middle of the night. So, here's In the Evening from In Through the Outdoor.

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1: It's another day here in Alice's Attic. You're more than welcome to come over here and hang out with me in my attic. As long as you accept all liability for being maimed or gravely injured, I'd be happy to have you visit. Anyway, this hour, I'll be giving you an attic classic from a young Greg Lake. Also, be checking my email, and we'll close it out with some rock trivia on Bob Seger. But now, let's get straight to the rock.
0: Alice's Attic with Alice Cooper.

0: classics in a few on Alice's Attic with Alice Cooper. 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
1: Craig Lake wrote the song from the beginning when he was a teenager in England. He carried it around for years, and when he got into his first major band, King Crimson, in 1969, he brought it to his bandmates and suggested it for their debut album, In the Court of the Crimson King. By the way, if you've never listened to In the Court of the Crimson King by King Crimson, it's one of the great, great, great albums of all time. Robert Fripp listened to it and politely said no, so Greg kept it. And when he left King Crimson in 1970 to co-found ELP with Keith Emerson and Carl Palmer, he brought it with him. And finally, on the Trilogy album in 1972, it had a home. So let's hear From the Beginning by ELP.

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0: one of the most surprising covers I've ever heard of Zeppelin. But you should also check out Pink's cover of Baby, I'm Gonna Leave You. 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Thanks, Finn. Pink, she is one of the great ladies of rock. She does a great show. She's tough as nails. Well, if you want to tell me your favorite cover of Zeppelin, write to me at alice@aliceisattic.com. I'll be back with some more rock trivia after this break.
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1: Which famous backing band did Bob Seger use for the song Sunspot Baby? The Muscle Shoals Rhythm Section. They were the legendary session band out of Alabama who played on Aretha Franklin's Chain of Fools and dozens of other classic soul and R&B recordings. The Bob Seger track Sunspot Baby was the first track he recorded with them. He described the song as an updated take on the Ronnie Hawkins song Mary Lou. Now, the Muscle Shoals Rhythm Section were sort of the Wrecking Crew of the South. The Wrecking Crew in L.A. were the band that played on just about everybody's hit record. So let's hear Sunspot Baby.

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0: classic angry rock, if you will, from The Who. On the overnight here on Rock 107, good morning to you. Your buddy, Chairman of the Board, Ed Hamilton, here all night long. And I've got some great music planned for you, so I hope you stay tuned all night long. We've got some Georgia Satellites coming up, also Metallica, some Stones on the way. Of course, we'll get to Nirvana. Throw some Fix in there. Zeppelin's on the way. Billy Idol coming to town Friday. Everybody's revved up for that. We've got some Dire Straits on the way. Cheap Trick, Tom Petty, and more. You got the easy job. All you got to do is stay tuned.
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0: 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Before Nirvana, we heard from Billy Squire and Live, NXS, The Stones, Metallica. Georgia Satellites kicked it all off. Want another long nonstop set of classic rock? Nod your heads yes, because I'm coming back with one in just a few.
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0: 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That's Run Like Hell from the Wall. 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
0: Hey, I just realized earlier in the evening I played some Grateful Dead and I forgot to mention that it was for my dopey brother-in-law, Hal Marion. Phony Grateful Dead fan. Always play it for him. Tell him if you see him. Tell him I was talking about him on the radio. Here's classic rock from The Doors on Rock 107.

I'm going to be the man in the back Friday night at the Devo show. I'll be out on the lawn with the serious partiers. Look for me. I'll see you there. Here's Nickelback on Rock 107.

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0: Sunshine Down on Northeast PA's Classic Rock, Rock 107. Dire Straits in the mix, also Nickelback, Sweet, Zeppelin, Billy Idol, and The Doors. I'd mentioned that I would be one of the men or women or people in the back at the big show Friday night. I'm going, but I've got lawn seats, me and the missus, hoping for some excellent weather. Trying to find a shirt to wear. I want to look good for Devo. I don't think Billy Idol cares, but yeah, Devo, I want to look good for Devo. It just sounds so ridiculous saying that, but yeah, it's going to be fun, man. I'll see you Friday night.
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0: classic rock from Metallica on Northeast PA's Classic Rock, Rock 107. Your buddy Hamilton here with you all night long. 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Hey, we're just coming out of a long nonstop set of classic rock. That included Metallica, as I said, Def Leppard, Cheap Trick, Bush, Tom Petty, Boston, AC/DC, and Aerosmith. Are you kidding me? That's some serious jams, man. Stick around, I'll be back in a minute with more.
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0: 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Your buddy Hamilton here all night long. We just heard a great set there from Poison. We also heard Joan Jett, Foo Fighters, Kansas, GNR, and The Stones. If you behave yourselves and stay tuned, I'll come back with some Van Halen and Sublime next.
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0: classic rock from REM on Northeast PA's Classic Rock, Rock 107. Hey, you know, Billy Idol is coming to town, and we would like to see a bunch of listeners in the audience. Not just your pal Hamilton, we want to see some actual listeners there. So listen for Billy Idol's Rebel Yell whenever you hear it. Be caller 17 on the Rock Lines, 1-888-ROCK-107. That's right. Listen for Rebel Yell, call, win, enjoy the show. It's Friday night, by the way, up at Montage, the Pavilion at Montage, if you will, with opening act Devo. A couple of my favorites.
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0: Classic rock from Creed on Northeast PA's Classic Rock, Rock 107. Your buddy Hamilton here all night long. Hey, don't forget about our 10 at 10. Neil plays 10 great songs from one great year every morning at 10 a.m. And tomorrow or today will be no different from every other day. Today, Neil will feature the year 1997. That's right, 10 great songs from 1997 at 10 a.m. today.
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0: Classic rock from the Ramones on Northeast PA's Classic Rock, Rock 107. I heard a great quote attributed to Marky Ramone the other day. Somebody asked Marky, he's the only surviving member of the Ramones left, by the way. Somebody asked Marky why Dee Dee always counted 1, 2, 3, 4 before the songs started. And there's a whole million Ramones songs that, you know, the old DD 1, 2, 3, 4, sometimes even to German Einzeit that I feel. Anyway, Marky said they let DD do the counting because he was always good with numbers.
1: Are you raising the child of a loved one? 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

come out of the house, I can see in his face. I know there was no. He said, I don't know, man. She kind of funny and all. I said, I know. Everybody funny.

0: Classic rock from Europe on Northeast PA's Classic Rock, Rock 107. We also heard from Dishwalla, ELO, Metallica, George Thorogood stopped by, Weezer, Aerosmith, and a whole bunch more on the way. We'll hear from Green Day, Cars, get to some Who, and throw some Mellencamp in as well. Stay tuned.
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0: classic rock from Thin Lizzy on Northeast PA's Classic Rock, Rock 107. I am still in the hunt. I'm still searching for the local equivalent of Dino's Bar and Grill. And if I ever find it, I'm going to show up, and I expect to see some boys.
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0: 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I'd like to rephrase that last break. I mentioned I wanted to see some boys. Some girls would be nice, too, if we ever find Dino's Bar and Grill. Prospector Show at the bottom of the hour. Right now, it's Red Hot Chili Peppers on Rock 107.

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Your buddy Hamilton out of here. I'll see you tonight at midnight. I'm turning the controls over to Prospector. Prospector and Kate are in next. The Prospector Show begins at 5:30. Have a great day. I'm going to leave you with Pat Benatar on Rock 107.

0: It's Prospector Show on Rock 107, Northeast PA's Classic Rock. Good morning, I'm Prospector.
1: Good morning, I'm Kate.
0: And we're joined in the studio by the wonderful, the talented Adam Marco, fresh off a trip from Iowa where the Rail Riders, well, they swept. They swept! I mean, that's amazing. As always, plenty happening at PNC Field. The Rail Riders are back in town. What is on the agenda, Adam?
2: The Rochester Red Wings, who we haven't seen since April.
0: Mm-hmm.
2: They were in it until the final day of the first half. I think they've tapered a little bit, so... Yeah. There's a pretty good chance that we can do fairly well. Rail Riders started this series in first place. You try to end this series in first place
0: right. And
2: have some fun doing it at the ballpark along the way. We've got a winning Wednesday, prizes given out throughout the course of the game. If we win, you take home a ticket to another game.
0: That's good.
1: Oh, that's amazing.
0: Okay.
2: But we have to win. So you're cheering for us to win.
1: Well, gosh, win.
2: Right. So like, there are some teams like, oh, if we lose, you get a free ticket. I'm like, I don't want that negativity.
0: No! Because somebody in the stands is going to be like, you bums, let's screw this up!
2: Right. Lose so I can come back for free. How about win so you can come back for free? A thirsty Thursday, thrilling Thursday. Tomorrow, we've got, for the first 1,000 fans, the replica Baby Bomber jersey giveaway. The $2 beers and Pepsi pours for 2 hours after gates open. Friday, Joey Chestnut is here.
0: I'm a little both ways on this. Like, I get that he's a big deal, but I don't want to see him stuffing his gourd full of anything because I get squeamish with that. So is that what's happening, or what are we doing?
2: Just look away.
0: Okay.
2: He's going to do our pierogi challenge, eating whatever amounts of pierogies we throw at him, I do believe.
1: Oh, that's interesting.
2: Saturday is a Legacy pendant giveaway for the first 1,500 fans, and then a Geisinger Sunday Family Fun Day. Should mention Friday, Faith and Family Night, and post-game fireworks. We've got fireworks on Saturday as well.
1: Fresh off that sweep in the cornfield, the Baby Bombers are back taking on Rochester. How does the roster look for the Rail Riders after the trade deadline?
2: Yeah.
0: Oh, no!
2: The trade deadline was kind to Scranton Wilkes-Barre because the Yankees didn't make a whole lot of trades, much to most every Yankees fan's chagrin.
0: Yes.
2: And the deals that happened, there was one on Sunday. We lost Jake Bird to the Washington Nationals. Yovani Cruz was up with us. That helps the Yankees in a big way on the offensive side. The other deal they made to pick up Elliot Ramos from the Giants didn't impact us at all. What did impact us... George Lombard Jr. getting recalled to the big leagues, added to the roster.

0: roster, and that changes things. So we'll see where our roster goes.
1: How about the Red Wings? How does Rochester, you said they're kind of tapering a little bit. Is that a roster thing, or is it just maybe, if Deeks had in there, whatever?
0: Well, they might pick up a few guys that we sent the Washington Nationals on Sunday.
1: Oh, that's true.
0: They still have some of the same players we saw back in April. Okay. Aubie Melick Ortiz, Yohandri Morales. We'll see. They don't have much pitching right now, and we have a pretty good hitting team at this moment in time, so maybe we keep this going.
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1: Here's your Fox 56 forecast. Some good news for your Wednesday. We still have a few showers in the forecast, but these are going to be isolated. Partly cloudy skies, south wind at 3 to 8 miles per hour, highs near 86 degrees. A few showers Wednesday night with lows near 68 degrees. For your Thursday, partly to mostly cloudy skies, a slightly better chance of showers and thunderstorms, getting warmer with a high of 88 degrees. I'm Chief Meteorologist Brian Schrader with your Fox 56 forecast, your weather authority.
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Most suspects asked for a lawyer. Police say this guy asked for a replay. Yam bag of the day, minutes away on Rock 107. 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Click Prospector's Yam bag of the day. 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

0: ladies and gentlemen, grab the kids, call your neighbors, and gather around the radio. It's time for Prospector's Yam Bag of the Day. 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Nominee number one.
1: Have you ever wondered why the police even bother to ask people if they've committed a crime? They've heard every denial and excuse in the book, but every now and then there's someone like this. Police in Florida arrested a 35-year-old man named Christopher Cifola last week and showed him video of a burglary at a Cuban restaurant. Christopher looked at it and said, "Oh yeah, I broke into that business a while back. Thought it looked familiar. Yeah, that's me. You got me." Now, it probably helped that Christopher had a fairly close relationship with the authorities. He's been arrested nearly 20 times in Miami-Dade County, mostly between the years of 2011, 2013, and 2015 to 2021. About half were alleged burglaries and robberies. He's facing charges for armed burglary, grand theft, and criminal mischief.
0: Nominee number two.
1: Most people sneak a snack now and then. Police say this guy allegedly helped himself to an entire inventory. According to authorities, James Powell worked as a delivery driver supplying Little Debbie products to grocery stores in Pennsylvania and Ohio. Investigators say instead of making some scheduled deliveries, James forged employees' signature on delivery paperwork, making it appear the shipments had been dropped off. Police say he was paid for the deliveries and kept the snacks. The scheme didn't last long. Store employees quickly realized deliveries never arrived because the products weren't scanned into inventory. The missing snacks eventually led police to a flea market where James was allegedly seen trying to sell the Little Debbie products. Authorities are estimating the missing snacks are worth about $17,000.
0: It's time to decide the Yam Bag of the Day on Rock 107. 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Click Prospector's Yam Bag of the Day. 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

was going to ride a bike to work this morning, but he had trouble with his bolt cutters. 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

0: You know you think of Mike Tyson every single time you hear that song. In the air tonight, it's Phil Collins, 60 degrees, 82 for a high today. Maybe a scattered shower at Northeast PA's Classic Rock. The Wayne County Fair opens Friday. The Hartford Fair follows later this month. And all across Northeast PA, people are preparing to spend $40 trying to win a stuffed banana that's worth like 60 cents. 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Good morning, I'm Prospector.
1: Good morning, I'm Kate. Fair season is here. The rides, the animals, the fried food, and the midway games designed to make a grown man believe he can suddenly shoot a basketball.
0: Yeah, all of a sudden, I'm Larry Bird. You know, the hoop's oval, the ball has 6 pounds of air in it, and your dignity is already hanging beside the giant Pikachu there.
1: But former carnival workers are revealing what really happens behind those flashing lights.
0: The games that they control, the prizes, nobody wins. The secrets buried beneath a suspicious amount of stuffed SpongeBob animals.
1: Tonight on Dateline, Carney step out of the ticket booth and break the code.
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0: Recorded at the record plant in New York City, where John's cousin Tony Bon Jovi was already working as an engineer and producer, worked on albums by the Ramones, among others. John got a job there as a janitor, worked and recorded on his demos late night. That's the version of Runaway you're hearing there. They weren't even a band then, Kate.
1: Rock College.
0: Yeah, man. It's 19 minutes after 6 o'clock. 60 degrees up to 82 today. Summer, it hits you before you even step outside. One whiff in your brain immediately is like, oh, yeah, that's summer.
1: Good morning. It's the Prospector Show on Rock 107. As NEPA starts thinking about the Wayne County Fair this weekend.
0: Now, for me, Kate, the smell of an old bicycle tire tube, or even a new one. That, seriously, I smell a tube, and it's like, I'm 8 years old. I'm riding my bike all the way to Nalick Park, even though I shouldn't have gone 3 blocks, and I'm now like 2 miles from my house.
1: That's very niche to you, yeah. And I love that.
0: That's what it is.
1: I know it's summer for me. Sunscreen. Now, I do wear sunscreen all year round, but right. I use a very specific sunscreen in the summer.
0: Okay.
1: So that is the smell that instantly screams summer to me.
0: Tell us what smell immediately makes you, oh, you're in summer. We're in summer right now, so it should be easy, all right?
1: What does summer smell like?
0: Get at us. 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
0: Heading up Route 93 into Hazleton this morning, hoping the light at Church and Broad is green when you get there. Here's Rock 107 traffic.
5: There's construction on the Pennsylvania Turnpike northbound as you approach the Old Forge exit. Not really causing a major issue, but of course, watch out for those crews. Everything is fine right now on 81. Not seeing any problems. 84 and 380, everything is clear. North Scranton and Biden Expressways are clear. Luzerne County, no problems. 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
0: 60 degrees up to 82 today, 6:23 a.m. Sometimes you go like this, and then instantly it's, oh, that's what summer smells like. 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
1: Good morning, I'm Kate.
0: What smells like summer to you?
1: Sunscreen.
0: Yeah, for me, and this is weird, a bicycle inner tube.
1: That is weird.
0: Takes me back to my childhood, but I get it. You know what another one is, too? It smells like a garden hose.
1: Like the rubbery, the water and the rubber mixed together.
0: It's all rubbery for me. Yeah. I don't know what it is. But yeah, the garden hose just takes me back to drinking out of the hose as a kid. What instantly when you smell it, you're just like, that's summer. That's what we want to know this morning. Get at us, open mic on the Rock 107 app. You can record a message. It comes right to the studios. You can pick up the phone and dial the Rock Lines. 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
1: Dwayne from your Facebook, the coconut smell of pina coladas.
0: I bet he likes getting caught in the rain, too.
1: I bet he does.
0: All right. I guess that makes sense. Another one that's kind of the same smell here, Ashley texted in, coconut sunscreen at the pool.
1: Mm-hmm.
0: Okay, I understand both of those. Those make sense. We got one open mic on the Rock 107 app.
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1: Oh,
0: I get
1: yeah.
0: it. Now, bug spray, yeah, I guess that's a good summer smell.
1: It's okay.
0: A campfire smells like a campfire.
1: Yes.
0: But those are the songs you smell it and you're just like, oh, it's summer, man.
1: Summer is here. It's happening.
0: And we're enjoying summer in Northeast PA. We want to know what smell instantly smells like summer to you. Hit us up. 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
1: And if you can't call, you can always sneak a text.
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0: days of summer. Northeast PA's Classic Rock, 633, 60 degrees, up to 82 today. We're talking about the smells of summer. The good smells. The sounds, the smells rather, that make you go, oh yeah, summer in Northeast PA is amazing. It's Prospector Show on Rock 107. Good morning, I'm Prospector.
1: Good morning, I'm Kate.
0: I said the smell of a bicycle tube makes me feel like a kid again riding in Aog Park when I wasn't supposed to go two blocks and there I am 2 miles away from the house.
1: Very niche. I said the smell of sunscreen.
0: Yeah.
1: Which should come as no surprise because I'm very pale.
0: I would like you to tell us the smell that instantly screams summer to you. 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Text said number 1-888-762-5107. And, of course, social media on your fancy computer-like devices.
1: Jody from your Instagram, fresh cut grass.
0: Okay.
1: That's a good one.
0: That's almost springy to me, but I get it.
1: Yeah.
0: Summer for you, that's fine. Text it into the Rock Lines this morning. Melissa says, rain hitting hot pavement after a thunderstorm.
1: Ooh, yeah, that's very specific.
0: Mm-hmm.
1: Sandra from your Facebook, citronella candles.
0: Absolutely, I love that one. Onto the Rock Lines, Rock 107, what smells like summer?
2: They said, I wanted to say charcoal and honeysuckles.
0: That's the smell of summer?
1: Oh, I like that.
2: It's Michelle O'Neill from Houston.
0: Michelle, now how often do you get to smell a honeysuckle?
2: Well, when I was a kid, I used to pull them apart and eat them.
0: Okay.
1: I used to do that, too.
0: Did you?
1: Yeah.
0: I never did that. I have a weird thing where I need to know exactly what something tastes like before it goes in my mouth, so there's no way I would have eaten a honeysuckle as a kid. More power to you more adventurous folks in Northeast PA. What smells... Hey, that's summer.
1: Christine from your Facebook also has rain hitting hot pavement, which is like very NEPA coated, in my opinion.
0: I mean, I think it's got something to do with like bacteria and stuff like that. And the way it smells is very specific, to use your phrasing. and there's a name for it that I'm afraid I'm going to mispronounce, but we'll try it, like perchicore or something like that it's called.
1: You could have said anything and I would have said, sure.
0: Okay. Good enough. Got a text in here to the Rock Lines, Rock 107. Jen says, chlorine in my kid's hair after swimming. Okay.
1: Ruth from your Instagram just has tar.
0: I'm assuming she means like road tar and not tobacco tar.

0: hope so.
1: Yeah, okay. What else are we getting on socials?
0: Jack from your Twitter. Oh, my goodness. Pot smells from the neighbors.
1: And to year round at Casa de Prospector, we got one of the, like, there's a couple college kids nearby.
0: Oh, I was like, hello?
1: Yeah. And look, more power to you guys. Year round, it's fine. Amanda's texting in, funnel cakes and fried dough at the fair. Yes and yeah. Hang on, I'm going to ding them. That's how good I like those. Ready?
0: Hang on. I'm going to ding them.
1: Oh, yeah. That's perfect. I'm all about it.
0: Bill from your Facebook has motorboat exhaust from the older two-stroke motors.
1: I get
0: The two-stroke is great.
1: Okay. Douglas, check it in. It's open mic on the Rock 107 app. What smells like summer?
2: The smell of a wet life jacket always screams summer to me.
1: Okay.
0: Yeah, like the old orange ones that were super
1: now,
0: old.
1: Is that like a musty smell I'm imagining?
0: I think it's just mildew.
1: Mildew. As long as it smells good to you. Catherine, check it in too on social media.
0: Yeah, from our TikTok. Burgers and dogs on the grill, but spelled dog spelled with a W.
1: Okay. I didn't even notice that until you pointed it out, but sure. What smells like summer? Get at us open mic on the Rock 107 app. 1-888-ROCK-107. 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
1: Coming down the North Scranton Expressway this morning, hoping that the light at the end of the bridge by Duncan is on the green when you get there. 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
5: On the Pennsylvania Turnpike northbound, as you approach Old Forge, there is construction. No major issues on the rest of your interstates. Main roadways throughout Lackawanna County are fine. 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
12: Here's your Fox 56 forecast. Some good news for your Wednesday. We still have a few showers in the forecast, but these are going to be isolated. Partly cloudy skies, south wind at 3 to 8 miles per hour, highs near 86 degrees. A few showers Wednesday night with lows near 68 degrees. For your Thursday, partly to mostly cloudy skies, a slightly better chance of showers and thunderstorms, getting warmer with a high of 88 degrees. I'm Chief Meteorologist Brian Schrader with your Fox 56 forecast. Your weather authority.
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1: 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She noticed the dog stopped pawing at her arm after her first round of chemotherapy and has not done it since.
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one delivery truck, thousands of snack cakes, and a flea market that allegedly became the final stop. 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

0: ladies and gentlemen. Grab the kids, call your neighbors, and gather round the radio. It's time for Prospector's Yam Bag of the Day. 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Nominee number one.
1: Have you ever wondered why the police even bother to ask people if they've committed a crime? They've heard every denial excuse in the book, but every now and then there's someone like this. Police in Florida arrested a 35-year-old man named Christopher Cifola last week and showed him video of a burglary at a Cuban restaurant. Christopher looked at it and said, "Oh yeah, I broke into that business a while back. Thought it looked familiar. Yeah, that's me. You got me." Now, it probably helped that Christopher had a fairly close relationship with the authorities. He's been arrested nearly 20 times in Miami-Dade County, mostly between the years of 2011, 2013, and 2015 to 2021. About half were alleged burglaries and robberies. He's facing charges for armed burglary, grand theft, and criminal mischief.
0: Nominee number two.
1: Most people sneak a snack now and then. Police say this guy allegedly helped himself to an entire inventory. According to authorities, James Powell worked as a delivery driver supplying Little Debbie products to grocery stores in Pennsylvania and Ohio. Investigators say instead of making some scheduled deliveries, James forged employees' signature on delivery paperwork, making it appear the shipments had been dropped off. Police say he was paid for the deliveries and kept the snacks. The scheme didn't last long. Store employees quickly realized deliveries never arrived because the products weren't scanned into inventory. The missing snacks eventually led police to a flea market where James was allegedly seen trying to sell the Little Debbie products. Authorities are estimating the missing snacks are worth about $17,000.
0: It's time to decide the Yam Bag of the Day on Rock 107. 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Click Prospector's Yam Bag of the Day. Vote in our poll and tell us who you think should be the Yam Bag of the Day.
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2: On the Pennsylvania Turnpike northbound, as you approach Old Forge, there is construction. 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Main roadways throughout Lackawanna County are fine. 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I'm Michelle Taylor, Total Traffic.

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0: We all have a set of guiding principles. The preconceptions and generalizations regarding fundamental issues of one's life and of the entire world. 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

0: Collective Soul at 19 minutes after 7. 62 already, going to be up to 82 by the afternoon. Could see some rain. A little bit scattered today, maybe more so tomorrow. Northeast PA's classic rock. The hardest television breakup is when a show gives you a beautiful ending and you accept it. You grieve, you move on, and then 3 years later it texts, "Hey, what's up, man?"
1: It's the Prospector Show, underway on Rock 107. Good morning.
0: Now, Kate, season 4 of Ted Lasso starts today on Apple TV. Yeah, season 4.
1: Ted is back at Richmond, but now he's coaching a women's soccer team.
0: So everybody, like me, who spent 3 seasons learning to let go, forget all the emotional growth. It's over.
1: Exactly. Applesauce achieved closure and said, we can fix that.
0: Now, I actually am excited, but bringing back a beloved show is a little dangerous. You're asking people to return to the restaurant where they had the best meal of their lives.
1: And then the chef says, "Great news. We changed the menu."
0: Right. I don't need Ted Lasso to reinvent television. Just give me Ted. Give me Coach Beard. Give me Roy Kent communicating exclusively through aggravated noises.
1: This is also how most men in NEPA communicate, though. Like,
0: one episode, speaks to me.
1: Yeah. One episode is available today with a new one every Wednesday. 10 episodes in total.
0: Wow. So they're going serialized. It's like old school network TV, right?
1: Which I love.
0: It's not 1997 anymore. Don't get me wrong. I'm fine with when I had to wait, but now I don't have to wait. Let me eat at my own pace, for crying out loud. Just put it all in the buffet and let me go nuts. Now, of course, Ted Lasso's back.
1: So can I just assume that you'll be paying for Apple TV throughout October?
0: Absolutely, because I'm stuck watching the show now. I got to know what they're doing.
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6: On 81 northbound, they're doing some road work between East Benton and Fleetville. Not causing an issue, but of course, watch out for it. Southbound's fine. 84 and 380 are clear. No delays on the Turnpike, but there's road work northbound, and that's as you approach Old Forge. The rest of Lackawanna County is fine. In Lucerne County, you won't find any accidents or delays. 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
0: 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Dinner was over. I walked into the men's room and saw something that completely changed how I felt about the kitchen.
1: What Prospector did may have gotten an employee in trouble. Am I a Jerk is coming up on Rock 107.

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2: There are certain things you just don't want to see when you're eating food in a restaurant. And when you see them, you're like, oh my God, I can't believe that just happened. And sometimes, nothing you can do about it. Other times, you can open your mouth and say something about it. I was in such a place having pizza. After I had pizza, went to the men's room. I'm in there doing what I'm doing, and then in comes one of the cooks. He does his business and then walks right past the sink, heads back to the kitchen. No soap, no water, nothing. So I did what I had to do, quietly washed my hands, dried off, walked over to the woman behind the counter. And I said, that guy didn't wash his hands. He went right back in the kitchen. I just wanted somebody to know. Now I'm wondering, should I have shut up and minded my own business? Am I a jerk? Did I get the guy in trouble? That's what we want to know this morning. Get at us, open mic on the Rock 107 app, on the Rock Lines. And of course, you can call or text us and then hit us up on social media as well.
3: David from your Facebook, definitely not a jerk. I think it's great you spoke up about the hand washing. It's a crucial part of food safety, and it's good to know you're looking out for others.
2: That's what I was doing. Looking out for others. Not myself, not at all. Not a jerk. Text it in. The sink was right there. There is no excuse.
3: Willard from your Instagram, absolutely not a jerk. You showed remarkable restraint.
2: What do you expect me to do? Start flipping out? What's the matter? Knocking thing over?
3: I mean, it's you.
2: There's always that possibility. I'm going to open mic on the Rock 107 app. Am I a jerk?
4: I don't know. Seems like version of a Karen. I don't know. You might be on thin ice.
2: Really? I did not expect to get called a Karen over this. Because it seems like it's the kind of thing that affects other people and not just me. You know what I mean?
3: That's a good point.
2: Yeah.
3: Jerry from your Instagram. No, I would have called him out as he walked out the door. Hey, buddy, you didn't wash your hands.
2: Hey, that guy didn't wash his hands. Everybody in the restaurant's like, spitting their food out. Text it into the Rock Lines. Jerk, you could have said something directly to the cook. What am I going to do? Chase him back there in the kitchen? Hey, why's that guy going in the kitchen? I go, no, I don't need that kind of energy.
3: Kevin from our TikTok, absolutely not a jerk. I probably would be running for the mouthwash as soon as I got home.
2: Yeah, it was a long ride after that before I was able to go and like, oh, find a place to brush my teeth because it was out of town and we were driving back when this kind of thing happened. Let's go on to the Rock Lines here, Rock 107. What do you think? Am I a jerk?
5: Not a chance. Nobody's going to call him one. That's exactly what happened on the Seinfeld episode, Pizza Place and everything.
2: Oh, that's right, the Poppy episode. I forgot about that.
5: Yeah.
2: Some people are saying I should have done more.
5: I can't imagine who.
2: Somebody did say that I should have done more. I don't get it myself. What do you want me to do? Start a fire or something? Come on.
3: Lola from your Twitter, you're not a jerk. He's spreading the germs.
2: The germs. The germs. Like that phrase. Jen texted in the Rock Lines, I would have left and never gone back. Well, I had already finished eating and it's out of town, so I doubt I'll ever be back. But okay, fine.
3: Christina from your Facebook, I probably would have done the same. Jerky or not?
2: Jerky or not. Okay, so I'm assuming she means that we're not jerks, but who knows? It's leaning heavily in my favor, as I suspected. Let's go to the Rock Lines, Rock 107. Am I a jerk?
6: You're not a jerk, Prospector. A lot of people don't like Fumunda.
2: That's right. Who wants Fumunda, right?
6: Yeah.
2: Got to be careful of the Fumunda. You know what I'm saying?
3: No.
2: Okay. Kate is grossed out by that. Trying to figure out if I'm a jerk here on Rock 107.
3: Denise from your Facebook, not a jerk. It's good someone knows and you can tell him now to wash his hands.

0: That's very unsanitary.
1: I'm doubting he didn't know to not like to wash his hands. I'm thinking he was just too lazy, and I get it. Probably. He was just, but if he didn't know, then maybe somebody told him to, and that's great. In the question today of, am I a jerk for going over to the woman behind the counter after walking out of the bathroom slightly behind the man who was a cook there, I'm assuming, or somebody who definitely worked in the kitchen who didn't wash his hands and saying, that guy didn't wash his hands? The answer is overwhelmingly, like 97.6% say no, prospector. You're not a jerk! Yay!
2: He never really grew up or learned how to act in public.
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1: Most suspects ask for a lawyer. 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
5: On 81 northbound between East Benton and Fleetville, some road work. 81 southbound getting heavy from 84 and down to the Biden Expressway. On 380 southbound by Daleville, they're doing some construction, but luckily no tie-up. The rest of Lackawanna County is not bad. Luzerne County, we're not seeing anything too bad out there. There is road work in Berwick, though. 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
0: Here's your Fox 56 forecast. Some good news for your Wednesday. We still have a few showers in the forecast, but these are going to be isolated. Partly cloudy skies, south wind at 3 to 8 miles per hour, highs near 86 degrees. A few showers Wednesday night with lows near 68 degrees. For your Thursday, partly to mostly cloudy skies, a slightly better chance of showers and thunderstorms, getting warmer with a high of 88 degrees. I'm Chief Meteorologist Brian Schrader with your Fox 56 forecast. Your weather authority.
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1: A tiny chihuahua named Flag may have helped save his owner's life after repeatedly pawing at the underside of her arm for years. 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She noticed the dog stopped pawing at her arm after her first round of chemotherapy and has not done it since.
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0: 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You don't even know what I'm about to say.
1: You know what you want. 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

0: Ladies and gentlemen, grab the kids, call your neighbors, and gather around the radio. It's time for Prospector's Yam Bag of the Day. 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Nominee number one.
1: Have you ever wondered why the police even bother to ask people if they've committed a crime? They've heard every denial and excuse in the book, but every now and then there's someone like this. Police in Florida arrested a 35-year-old man named Christopher Cifola last week and showed him video of a burglary at a Cuban restaurant. Christopher looked at it and said, "Oh yeah, I broke into that business a while back. Thought it looked familiar. Yeah, that's me. You got me." Now, it probably helped that Christopher had a fairly close relationship with the authorities. He's been arrested nearly 20 times in Miami-Dade County, mostly between the years of 2011, 2013, and 2015 to 2021. About half were alleged burglaries and robberies. He's facing charges for armed burglary, grand theft, and criminal mischief.
0: Nominee number two.
1: Most people sneak a snack now and then. Police say this guy allegedly helped himself to an entire inventory. According to authorities, James Powell worked as a delivery driver supplying Little Debbie products to grocery stores in Pennsylvania and Ohio. Investigators say instead of making some scheduled deliveries, James forged employees' signature on delivery paperwork, making it appear the shipments had been dropped off. Police say he was paid for the deliveries and kept the snacks. The scheme didn't last long. Store employees quickly realized deliveries never arrived because the products weren't scanned into inventory. The missing snacks eventually led police to a flea market where James was allegedly seen trying to sell the Little Debbie products. Authorities are estimating the missing snacks are worth about $17,000.
0: It's time to decide the Yam Bag of the Day on Rock 107. 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Click Prospector's Yam Bag of the Day. Vote in our poll and tell us who you think should be the Yam Bag of the Day.
1: Coming down the hill on Cedar Ave this morning, hoping you find a parking spot right by the elevator in the garage. Here's Rock 107 traffic.
2: On 81 northbound between East Benton and Fleetville, some road work. 81 southbound getting heavy from 84 and down to the Biden Expressway. On 380 southbound by Daleville, they're doing some construction, but luckily no tie-up. The rest of Lackawanna County is not bad. Luzerne County, we're not seeing anything too bad out there. There is road work in Berwick, though. 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

0: That's like the closest you've ever been, I think.
1: Almost on rhythm. It is 5 minutes after eight. It is No Rain by Blind Melon. Great song. 67 degrees up to 83. But before Blind Melon, Kate, something very important happened at Rock 107.
0: I heard Billy Idol's Rebel Yell.
1: The cue to call. So we are looking for Rock, well, caller 17. Rock 107, who's this?
2: This is John.
1: John, what are you up to today?
2: I'm working.
1: And what kind of work do you do?
2: I paint.
0: Do you want to go see Billy Idol?
2: Absolutely.
0: Well, congrats, your caller 17. You're going to see him and Devo. You're a winner from Rock 107.
2: Okay, thank you very much.
1: The Wayne County Fair opens Friday. The Hartford Fair follows later this month, and all across Northeast PA, people are preparing to spend $40 trying to win a stuffed banana that's worth like 60 cents. It's Prospector Show on Rock 107. Good morning, I'm Prospector.
0: Good morning, I'm Kate. Fair season is here. The rides, the animals, the fried food, and the midway games are designed to make a grown man believe he can suddenly shoot a basketball.
1: Yeah, all of a sudden, I'm Larry Bird. You know, the hoop's oval, the ball has 6 pounds of air in it, and your dignity is already hanging beside the giant Pikachu there.
0: But former carnival workers are revealing what really happens behind those flashing lights.
1: The games that they control, the prizes, nobody wins. The secrets buried beneath a suspicious amount of stuffed SpongeBob animals.
0: Tonight on Dateline, carnies step out of the ticket booth and break the code.
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1: 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It's the Prospector Victor Show on Rock 107. 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

0: rained so far away. 68 degrees, 819 up to 82 today in Northeast PA's Classic Rock. Summer, it can hit you before you even step outside. You know, you get a whiff and you're like, oh, yeah, it's summer. The brain just recognizes it and you go, you know?
1: Good morning. It's the Prospector Show on Northeast PA's Classic Rock. So starting, you know, we're thinking about the Wayne County Fair, and then we have the Hartford Fair, and I'm sure there's a couple others I'm forgetting about.
0: There's a lot of stuff going on this weekend in Rock 107 Land Cave. For me, though, like, here's what brings bicycles, right? Or summer to me. Bicycle tubes is where I was going with that.
1: Which is incredibly niche, by the way. But that's your thing. That's what reminds you that it's summer.
0: Yeah, it makes me feel like being 8 years old, riding my bike all over the place. I was only supposed to be a couple blocks from home, and I rode it like 2 miles to Naog all the time. Yeah, I get
1: it. It's got a specific smell, is what you're telling me?
0: Yeah.
1: So for me, summer is the smell of sunscreen.
0: Okay.
1: Now, I wear it all year round, but I use a specific kind in the summer.
0: You use a fragranced one in the summer as opposed to unfragranced?
1: No, it's like a deodorant stick, so it has a very specific smell.
0: Of course it's very specific. Very specific. It has to be. You don't need very... Anyway, like, let's not go off the rails here. Let's talk about what summer smells like. Okay?
1: What is the smell for you that instantly screams summer?
0: Get at us open mic on the Rock 107 app. Yeah. Record a message. 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Like the phone that's ringing right now.
1: Yeah. And if you can't call because your boss is watching, sneak us a text.
0: And let us know what smells like summer to you.
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4: On 81 northbound between East Benton and Fleetville, we have some construction. Luckily, no delay. It's just a little bit heavy on 81 southbound as you approach the Biden Expressway. 380 southbound by Daleville, construction, no tie-up. 84 is fine. There's some road work now on Main Street in Plymouth. It's all tied up on Main Street between Flat Road and Route 29. And again, that's in Plymouth for road work. Road work in Berwick on Salem Boulevard between Market Street and Cemetery Road. 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I'm Michelle Taylor, Total Traffic.
1: 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Monday Street, that's Monday Street.

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4: 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I'm Prospector.
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5: Yeah.
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5: Bug spray, definitely, because I use so much of it.
4: I am a big fan of Deep Woods Off. 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You instantly recognize summer from the smell. 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

0: Swing Town, Steve Miller Band. There's a song that screams summer to me for some reason.
1: Yeah.
0: Northeast PA's classic rock, 33 minutes after 8, 68 degrees now, up to 82 today. Summer, sometimes even before you walk out the door, like you just get a whiff. It's like, ah, it's summer in Northeast PA.
1: Good morning. It's the Prospector Show on Rock 107. And as NEPA starts thinking about, you know, all the county fairs coming up, especially the Wayne County Fair this weekend.
0: Yeah. Now, for me, Kate, the smell of an old bicycle tube, or a new one even. Like, you know what I mean? That rubbery smell of a bicycle tube gets me thinking about being 8 years old, riding my yellow banana seat Firestone bike way too far from home.
1: See, the smell of summer for me?
0: Yeah.
1: Sunscreen.
0: Tell us the smell that immediately takes you back to summer. That's what we want to know today, right?
1: Yes.
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1: Jody from your Facebook, Fresh Cut Grass.
0: Okay, I get that one. Text it into the Rock Lines, the smell of burning punks. Do you know what a punk is?
1: No.
0: They were like these long sticks that had like just this little burning material it would use to keep bugs away. So you'd light the punk and walk around with it, and it would keep bugs away. I would stick one in my mouth, keep the gnats away from my face.
1: That's unique.
0: Yeah.
1: All right. Moving on. Sandra from your Facebook. Citronella candles.
0: See, there's how you tell the generational divide right there, Kate. Not knowing that. Citronella candles is another great one. Absolutely. I love that. Douglas, check it in. Open mic on the Rock 107 app.
2: The smell of a wet life jacket always screams summer to me.
0: Okay.
1: Yes, the musty smell.
0: Yeah, I was going to say, that's got to be a musty smell. Absolutely.
1: Christine from your Twitter has rain hitting hot pavement.
0: Okay.
1: Feels like a very, like, NEPA thing, but I bet that's everywhere.
0: That's definitely everywhere, and there's a name for it. It's called, and I'm going to mispronounce it, but Petrichor, or Petrichor.
1: Sure.
0: That's the name for it, because it was like, some guys in Australia in the 60s came up with a name for it.
1: Of course they did.
0: They're doing studies, why not? Jen texted chlorine in my kid's hair after swimming.
1: Oh.
0: So that means that they got out of the pool, she's going like this. That's
1: like
0: fine.
1: Me when I smell the top of my cat's head.
0: Yep.
1: Ruth from our Instagram just has tar.
0: I'm assuming road tar.
1: I hope so.
0: Yeah, that would be my guess there.
1: Jack from your Facebook, pot smells from the neighbors.
0: And I get that. Year round, I get that because we have college kids who are our neighbors.
1: Yeah.
0: And there's always that smell. And you know what? Feel free, man. Have at it, Hoss. It's all good. Amanda's texting in, funnel cakes and fried dough at the fair.
1: Yeah.
0: That's a double dinger for me, man. Are you kidding me?
1: Quintessential.
0: Yeah. Two dings, because both are fantastic.
1: Bill from your Facebook, motorboat exhaust from the older two-stroke motors.
0: That's a smell of summer.
1: Yeah, absolutely. I love that one.
0: And we've also got somebody on the Rock Lines here. We're talking about the smell that just makes you go, oh, yeah, it's summer. Rock 107.
3: Charcoal and honeysuckles.
1: I agree with the honeysuckle one. What's your name?
3: It's Michelle O'Neill from Houston.
0: Michelle, now how often do you get to smell a honeysuckle?
3: Well, when I was a kid, I used to pull them apart and eat them. Like,
0: yeah. Really? Really?
1: I did that.
0: No way.
1: Yes.
0: I can't imagine just going, oh, here's a flower. Let me eat it.
1: I did that.
0: I mean, don't get me wrong. I realize I eat plants when I eat a potato and stuff like that. But it's been tried and tested, and I know what it's going to taste like.
1: Oh, my goodness.
0: What smells like summer? Honeysuckle smells great, but how's it taste?
1: Oh, Catherine from your Facebook has burgers and dogs on the grill.
0: Nice.
1: But she spelled dogs, D-A-W-G-S.
0: I hope she's just saying.

0: saying it that way doesn't mean, like, you know, her dogs and, like, it's like, you know what I mean? Like, I hope it's not a cannibalism thing.
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0: Making your way down Drinker Street in Dunmore, hoping to catch the turning light so you can fly onto Blakely. Here's Rock 107 traffic.
3: Good morning. On 81 northbound, there's some road work between East Benton and Fleetville. Not a major issue, but watch out for it. Southbound 81's fine. No issues with 84. 380 southbound by Daleville, some construction, but it's moving along okay. Now in the Plymouth area, on Main Street, traffic is tied up between Flat Road and the ramps to 29. That is construction. We also have road work in the Berwick area on Salem Boulevard between Market Street and Cemetery Road, and it is slow in that area as well. 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I'm Michelle Taylor, Total Traffic.
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10: Here's your Fox 56 forecast. Some good news for your Wednesday. We still have a few showers in the forecast, but these are going to be isolated. Partly cloudy skies, south wind at 3 to 8 miles per hour, highs near 86 degrees. A few showers Wednesday night with lows near 68 degrees. For your Thursday, partly to mostly cloudy skies, a slightly better chance of showers and thunderstorms, getting warmer with a high of 88 degrees. I'm Chief Meteorologist Brian Schrader with your Fox 56 forecast. Your weather authority.
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0: A tiny chihuahua named Flag may have helped save his owner's life after repeatedly pawing at the underside of her arm for years. The owner eventually checked and was diagnosed with an aggressive form of breast cancer. Luckily, the owner is now cancer-free, but she says Flag's unusual behavior prompted her to go to a doctor. She noticed the dog stopped pawing at her arm after her first round of chemotherapy and has not done it since.
1: Thanks. 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

one delivery truck, thousands of snack cakes, and a flea market that allegedly became the final stop. 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

0: 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Billy Idol rocking the pavilion Friday night. 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
2: We uncover the most baffling, ridiculous, pathetic, cockeyed, laughable, preposterous blunders in the world of misdeeds. Nominee number one.
0: Have you ever wondered why the police even bother to ask people if they've committed a crime? They've heard every denial and excuse in the book, but every now and then there's someone like this. Police in Florida arrested a 35-year-old man named Christopher Cifola last week and showed him video of a burglary at a Cuban restaurant. Christopher looked at it and said, oh yeah, I broke into that business a while back. Thought it looked familiar. Yeah, that's me. You got me. Now, it probably helped that Christopher had a fairly close relationship with the authorities. He's been arrested nearly 20 times in Miami-Dade County, mostly between the years of 2011, 2013, and 2015 to 2021. About half were alleged burglaries and robberies. He's facing charges for armed burglary, grand theft, and criminal mischief.
2: Nominee number two.
0: Most people sneak a snack now and then. Police say this guy allegedly helped himself to an entire inventory. According to authorities, James Powell worked as a delivery driver supplying Little Debbie products to grocery stores in Pennsylvania and Ohio. Investigators say instead of making some scheduled deliveries, James forged employees' signature on delivery paperwork, making it appear the shipments had been dropped off. Police say he was paid for the deliveries and kept the snacks. The scheme didn't last long. Store employees quickly realized deliveries never arrived because the products weren't scanned into inventory. The missing snacks eventually led police to a flea market where James was allegedly seen trying to sell the Little Debbie products. Authorities are estimating the missing snacks are worth about $17,000.
2: And the winner is
0: the man who stole $17,000 worth of Little Debbie snacks and tried to sell them at a flea market. Yeah, great plan, genius. You're the Yam Bag of the Day, and we'll move on to Friday's Yam Bag of the Week competition. Keep it here for all the nominees for Prospector's Yam Bag of the Day, weekday mornings on Rock 107. 9 to 5, no repeat workday, minutes away. Can you get there in time? 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
3: Good morning. On 81 northbound, there's some road work between East Benton and Fleetville. Not a major issue, but watch out for it. Southbound 81's fine. No issues with 84. 380 southbound by Daleville, some construction, but it's moving along okay. Now in the Plymouth area on Main Street, traffic is tied up between Flat Road and the ramps to 29. That is construction. We also have road work in the Berwick area on Salem Boulevard between Market Street and Cemetery Road, and it is slow in that area as well. 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I'm Michelle Taylor, Total Traffic.
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0: We all have a set of guiding principles. The preconceptions and generalizations regarding fundamental issues of one's life and of the entire world. 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
1: I believe my neighbor is a vampire, not because he never comes outside, but because he recycles at 3 a.m. I believe it's wrong to call a man's beard a face sweater, a chin rug, or a soup strainer, but lip foliage is just fine. 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
0: Well, now we know the reason he turned out the way he did. That was Things Prospector Believes on Rock 107. He was born on a highway where most accidents happen. 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
14: Here's your Fox 56 forecast. Some good news for your Wednesday. We still have a few showers in the forecast, but these are going to be isolated. Partly cloudy skies, south wind at 3 to 8 miles per hour, highs near 86 degrees. A few showers Wednesday night with lows near 68 degrees. For your Thursday, partly to mostly cloudy skies, a slightly better chance of showers and thunderstorms, getting warmer with a high of 88 degrees. I'm Chief Meteorologist Brian Schrader with your Fox 56 forecast. Your weather Authority.
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0: Rochester Red Wings, who we haven't seen since April. Mm-hmm. They were in it until the final day of the first half. I think they've tapered a little bit, so there's a pretty good chance that we can do fairly well. Rail Riders started this series in first place. You try to end this series in first place and have some fun doing it at the ballpark along the way. We've got a winning Wednesday, prizes given out throughout the course of the game. If we win, you take home a ticket to another game.
1: That's good.
2: Oh, that's amazing.
1: Okay.
0: But we have to win. So you're cheering for us to win.
2: Well, gosh, win.
0: Right. So, like, there are some teams like, oh, if we lose, you get a free ticket. I'm like, I don't want that negativity.
1: No. Because somebody in the stands is going to be like, yeah, bums, let's spur this up.
0: Right. Lose so I can come back for free. How about win so you can come back for free? A thirsty Thursday, thrilling Thursday. Tomorrow, we've got, for the first 1,000 fans, the replica Baby Bomber jersey giveaway. The $2 beers and Pepsi pours for 2 hours after gates open. Friday, Joey Chestnut is here.
1: I'm a little both ways on this. Like, I get that he's a big deal, but I don't want to see him stuffing his gourd full of anything because I get squeamish with that. So is that what's happening, or what are we doing?
0: Just look away.
1: Okay.
0: He's going to do our pierogi challenge, eating whatever amounts of pierogies we throw at him, I do believe.
2: Oh, that's interesting.
0: Saturday is a Legacy pendant giveaway for the first 1,500 fans, and then a Geisinger Sunday Family Fun Day. Should mention Friday, Faith and Family Night, and post-game fireworks. We've got fireworks on Saturday as well.
2: Fresh off that sweep in the cornfield, the Baby Bombers are back taking on Rochester. How does the roster look for the Rail Riders after the trade deadline?
0: Yeah.
1: Oh, no!
0: The trade deadline was kind to Scranton Wilkes-Barre because the Yankees didn't make a whole lot of trades, much to most every Yankees fan's chagrin.
1: Yes.
0: And the deals that happened, there was one on Sunday. We lost Jake Bird to the Washington Nationals. Yovani Cruz was up with us. That helps the Yankees in a big way on the offensive side. The other deal they made to pick up Elliot Ramos from the Giants didn't impact us at all. What did impact us, George Lombard Jr. getting recalled to the big leagues, added to the roster, and that changes things. So we'll see where our roster goes.
1: How about the Red Wings? How does Rochester, you said they're kind of tapering a little bit. Is that a roster thing, or is it just maybe, Deeks head in there, whatever?
0: Well, they might pick up a few guys that we sent the Washington Nationals on Sunday.
1: Oh, that's true.
0: They still have some of the same players we saw back in April. Melick Ortiz, Yohandri Morales. We'll see. They don't have much pitching right now, and we have a pretty good hitting team at this moment in time, so maybe we keep this going.
1: Streak.
0: Keep it going.
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1: Good morning, I'm Kate.
0: And we're joined in the studio by the wonderful, the talented Adam Marco, fresh off a trip from Iowa where the Rail Riders, well, they swept. They swept! I mean, that's amazing. As always, plenty happening at PNC Field. The Rail Riders are back in town. What is on the agenda?

0: Great Madam Thibault, have a seat, young lady, and gaze with me into my crystal ball.
1: Oh, my.
0: It is coming to me now. I see your future. I see a figure. It is a man. I see a young man.
1: Oh, a young man? How old is he? Is he hot?
0: Shh, there is more. I see gold. Lots and lots of gold. And something more. There's lots and lots of cash.
1: Oh, wow. Am I going to marry him and live a fairy tale life?
0: No. But he will give you the best price for your gold and unwanted jewelry.
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1: Police in Florida arrested a 35-year-old man and showed him video of a burglary at a restaurant. The guy looked at it and said, "Oh yeah, that's me. You got me."
0: Nominee number two.
1: A man from West Virginia was arrested after stealing $17,000 worth of Little Debbie snacks. Sounds like he was caught trying to offload his illicit Little Debbies at a flea market.
0: And the winner is...
1: the man who stole $17,000 worth of Little Debbie snacks and tried to sell them at a flea market. Yeah, great plan, genius. 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
1: 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A lot of pain from that. 1997.

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0: Bittersweet Symphony, The Verve, wrapping up the 10 at 10 from 1997 here on Rock 107. I'm Neil Tramma. Metallica and King Nothing before that. Oh, man, I remember wearing out that CD single with King Nothing and Until It Sleeps on it. Me and my friend Eric blasting that thing nonstop in my room. That's right before riding bikes around the house, throwing firecrackers off the things. And to think now, today, both of us have kids with birthdays today, as a matter of fact. So that's what's going on here in 2026, feeling old. But, man, I loved 1997. That's the 10 at 10 here on Rock 107. We'll do it again tomorrow on a 9 to 5 no-repeat workday. I'm Neil Tramma. I got classic rock from The Police coming at you on a 9 to 5 no-repeat workday next.
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0: Derek and the Dominoes, Layla on Rock 107. 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

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He'll be here again Sunday morning at 9. This is 7 Mary 3 inside of a long set. 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

0: Uzi and Lita. 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
2: 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I need proof for my friends. What could possibly go wrong? I'll see you outside, 1:30. I'll give you the nut clusters. I'll pop the wheelie and we're good.
4: My manager will be here at that time frame, and that is not a good idea for me to try to do something like that.
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1: Here's your Fox 56 forecast. Some good news for your Wednesday. We still have a few showers in the forecast, but these are going to be isolated. Partly cloudy skies, south wind at 3 to 8 miles per hour, highs near 86 degrees. A few showers Wednesday night with lows near 68 degrees. For your Thursday, partly to mostly cloudy skies, a slightly better chance of showers and thunderstorms, getting warmer with a high of 88 degrees. I'm Chief Meteorologist Brian Schrader with your Fox 56 forecast, your weather authority.
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0: Colt on Rock 107, Neil Tram Arena, about all those baseball trades that happened yesterday. And hey, I'm just glad that the radio station didn't trade me somewhere. I mean, I could be stuck doing some kind of like oldie show in Des Moines. Good thing we don't have trades in radio. Classic Rock coming up next. Toto, 9 to 5, no repeat workday.
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0: 1979, the Smashing Pumpkins on Rock 107. You never know, 1979. Maybe a year we'll travel back to on the 10 of 10 soon. Tomorrow, in fact, we are going to travel back to a year not quite 1979, but very, very close. Tune in 10 o'clock tomorrow morning for another edition of the 10 at 10 with me, Neil Trama, here on Rock 107. And, of course, on Friday, it's our Friday morning mystery 10 at 10. You got to figure out not what year we're singing about, but what the 10 songs all have in common. Keep listening for your chance to win Billy Idol tickets today during the 9 to 5 no repeat workday. Classic Zeppelin kicks off a long set next.
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0: 5, no repeat workday, Rock 107. Give yourself a big pat on the back. You have officially made it over halfway to the weekend. You see that light shining there? It's the light at the end of the tunnel. I'm telling you, the weekend is coming faster than you realize. We'll get a little bit closer to the weekend next with another long set for your workday. We got Van Halen covering Roy Orbison, and we've got Hoobastank kicking off along set next.
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1: This is from 72 also. About being on the road. It's called Turn the Page. Yeah.
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0: Bob Seger on Rock 107. Keep listening for your chance to win Billy Idol tickets Friday night at Montage Mountain. If you hear the Billy Idol cue to call, be caller 17 at 1-888-ROCK-107 for your chance to win. Later on tonight, we got Prospector at the Blue Moon Wing Tour hanging out at Hops and Barley's down in Luzerne. Yeah, Ron Reno country. He'll be there broadcasting live starting at 5 o'clock. Ozzy kicks off with Long Said next on your workday.
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Hey, it's Alice Cooper. 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

0: Warrant over halfway to the weekend on Rock 107. I'm Neil Trama. I'm rolling out of here. Hoover's next. Maybe he'll have a chance at Billy Idol tickets for you. He'll have your 5 o'clock funnies for the drive home from work, your classic rock timeline, and more. It's all coming up with Hoover Plus. The Blue Moon Wing Tour. We'll be checking in with Prospector live after 5 o'clock, hanging out at Hops and Barley's in Luzerne. It's all happening this afternoon on Rock 107.
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0: 97 and live. Classic Rock Top Line today. Pat Smear played with the Foo Fighters. Have that coming up later this afternoon. Another pair of tickets for Billy Idol as well. That's going to be an amazing show on Friday. Plus, Hops and Barley's tonight for the Blue Moon Wing Tour. We'll check out with Prospector after 5 p.m. Some Metallica on the way. We're going to do some Stray Cats. But right now, look at the roads.
1: Construction work in Scranton on 81 in both directions. And this report is sponsored by NJM Insurance. 81 northbound and southbound slowing up from the Central Scranton Expressway to 380. The highway down to two lanes. And that's for construction. Also delays in Plymouth, Luzerne County on Route 11 northbound from 29 to Washington Avenue. Road construction in Pike County on Route 6 between 84 and Broad Street. And an accident cleared in Blooming Grove on 84 eastbound. Good to go, 739. To Route 6. 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

0: Rocko 7 and Breaking Ben, The Diary of Jane, Northeast PA's classic rock. Rocko 7. Everybody has a great Breaking Ben story. Whether it was seeing him at the Voodoo Lounge or, you know, knowing somebody in the band. A lot of great stories from a great band and a lot of great fans here in Northeast PA. Hoover with you on a Wednesday. We're halfway through the work week. Blue Moon, Wing Tour, continues tonight at Hops and Barley's. By the way, that is probably my all-time favorite place to eat. The menu there is just absolutely positively enormous. And everything on it is good. And the portions are amazing. And the prices are great. But Prospect are going to be broadcasting live for Blue Moon Wing Tour starting at 5 p.m. I also got tickets for Billy Idol coming up this afternoon. We'll be listening for Billy Idol's Rebel Yell. You'll know when to call. Classic Rock on the way. Coming up, a nice slow ride on 81 with some fog hat coming up next. But the actual traffic report, Rock 107.
1: A's on 81 in both directions in Scranton, and this report is sponsored by the KFC $10 Bucket of the Day deal. 81 northbound and southbound slowing up from the Central Scranton Expressway to 380, the highway down to two lanes due to construction. In Plymouth, construction delays on 11 northbound from 29 to Washington Avenue. The right lane is closed. More delays in Pike County on Route 6, right between 84 and Broad Street. The right lane also closed for construction. 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I'm Ed Evans, Total Traffic.
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0: 107 Northeast PA's Classic Rock and Dire Straits Solid Rock. I had to play Dire Straits today because the Dire Straits Legacy is coming to Wilkes-Barre for a free concert. And stopping by is our old good friend, Brake Lights and All, Special Events Coordinator, Steve Mike. But we call him Mike Slusser when he's working for the city of Wilkes-Barre. Mike, what's going on, buddy?
1: How's it going, Hoover? How's things been?
0: It's been all right. You came in today to talk to me about the Dire Straits Legacy coming to Wilkes-Barre. And first off, I want to tell people this is not a cover band. These are actually the musicians who recorded and toured with the band.
1: Yeah, as a matter of fact, it kind of works out where, you know, Mark Knopfler leaves the band. They break up the band in the early 90s. And they from there, these guys go on. They played on Eric Clapton's albums, a couple other albums. They moved from band to band, as great musicians do. And then they met up with this guy from Rome who said, man, I love Mark Knopfler. I'm trying to learn to play guitar like Mark Knopfler. Can you introduce me to Mark Knopfler? So Mark Knopfler and this guy went together, they worked together, and now he plays guitar like him, and the guys in the band thought, hey, we still really like these Dire Straits songs. We want to go out and keep playing them. So, you know, Alan Clark, how you just heard on that song right there, Phil Palmer, who's in the band, you know, and then you still got Mel Collins. Mel Collins has played saxophone for King Crimson. He has the sax solo in Miss You from the Rolling Stones. That's him that played that. So he's coming too with this band. All of them got together and they'd all been part of Dire Straits. So now they're going to come to the square as part of Dire Straits' legacy.
0: Now, Wilkes-Barre City and Mayor George Brown have been doing this free concert for the last couple of years. I was trying to think, who did we have last year? We did Spin Doctors last year? Was that 2 years
1: ago? No, we did John Oates last year. We did Starship the year before that with Mickey Thomas. Then we did the Guess Who. And then the Spin Doctors were at the Fine Arts Fiesta. It's really been able to use the stage. We got that new stage 4 years ago, and since we got to that point, we've been able to put more and more bands on that stage downtown on the square, and we shut down all the roads around there so you can stand in the street. We bring some food trucks in, and really, you know, it thanks to all the great sponsors that allow us to put on these bands, because I'll tell you what, they're not cheap to bring in all these bands, and we don't use any taxpayer money. So, you know, we go in, we get all of our sponsorships, and it really helps us out a ton.
0: Now, you got a list of sponsors. You want to hit some of the big ones?
1: So, Visit Luzerne County, as well as McCarthy Tire, the Luzerne Foundation, Diamond City Partnership. They're all the presenting sponsors that, you know, really, they gave big money to this to help us bring them in. You know, plus, we still have Service Electric. We've got the Wright Center, Pennsylvania American Water, that's in there as well. So, and a lot of others, BHW is in there that really help us out and get us to that level, the Chamber of Commerce as well.
0: So all these great sponsors make the big magic word that everybody loves when it comes to a concert, free, free, free.
1: It's free. No tickets. It's free. You just come down. You bring a blanket or chair. We'll get an opener at 7 o'clock, 8 o'clock. Dire Straits will hit the stage, play 2 hours after that. It'll be an unbelievable night. Whether you want to get dinner downtown, whether you want to eat at a food truck, just come to the square, and you'll have a great night.
0: Friday, August 14th is the big day, and I want to thank Mike Slusser, Special Events Coordinator for the City of Wilkes-Barre, for coming in and telling us about the Dire Straits Legacy. On the way, Classic Rock Top Line featuring Pat Smear. But right now, look at the roads and that evil I-81 Rock 107 traffic.
2: 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Get in the zone. 81 northbound slowing up from the Central Scranton Expressway to 380, the highway down to two lanes due to construction. Delays in Plymouth on Route 11 northbound at Flat Road. The right lane is closed due to construction there as well. And in Pike County on Route 6 in both directions from 84 to Broad Street, the right lane closed for construction as well. 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I'm Ed Evans, Total Traffic.
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20: Here's your Fox 56 forecast. Partly to mostly cloudy skies tonight with a few early showers. A south wind at 3 to 8 miles per hour. Lows near 70 degrees. Partly to mostly cloudy skies Thursday. A few more showers and thunderstorms. Heavy rainfall and gusty winds will be possible. Southwesterlies at 3 to 8 miles per hour. Highs near 88 degrees. Partly cloudy skies with a few early showers Thursday night. Southwest winds at 0 to 5 miles per hour with that mild low of 70 degrees. I'm Chief Meteorologist Brian Schrader with your Fox 56 forecast, your weather authority.
0: 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On this day, Pat Smear was born. Who's Pat? Well, he played guitar for Nirvana and the Foo Fighters. You remember him in the Unplugged, sitting next to Kurt Cobain. He was the right-handed guitar player. It's a Classic Rock Timeline today. Pat Smear, we'll start off with Nirvana before we head into some Foo Fighters. Rock 107.

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for Foo Fighters and Nirvana, born on this day, 1959. Happy birthday to Pat. Northeast PA's Classic Rock, Rock 107. Classic Rock Timeline coming up tomorrow and Friday. ZZ Top celebrating Eliminator on Friday. Got those Billy Idol tickets coming up shortly. We're inside a long set, nonstop, Rock 107. Shut up!

0: 7 and Lit. We are moments away from the Blue Moon Wing Tour tonight at Hops and Barley's in Luzerne. Prospect are going to be broadcasting live. We'll check in with him. Also, I got to give away those Billy Idol tickets. Be listening for the Rebel Yell coming up very, very soon. Right now, we're checking the roads again in Rock 107 traffic.
1: Delays on 81 for your drive home, and this report is sponsored by Price Chopper and Market 12. 81 northbound is very slow from the Central Scranton Expressway to 84, the highway down to two lanes due to construction. Then a five-minute delay in the southbound lanes from 84 to the Central Scranton Expressway, the highway down to two lanes also due to construction. Stop-and-go traffic in those southbound lanes. Slow traffic in Wilkes-Barre on 81 northbound from 115 to 315. 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I'm Ed Evans, Total Traffic.
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0: You can laugh out loud in the car. 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
1: Hi.
0: Hi, how are you?
1: Good, how are you?
0: You're caller 17, so you're doing better than I am. I'm losing something, you're getting something. How's that?
1: All right, that sounds great.
0: I was going to take all my friends to Billy Idol, but the boss said no. You got to give these tickets away on the radio. I said, yeah, that's a good idea. I'll do that. Who's this?
1: Harry.
0: Where are you calling from?
1: Dunmore.
0: All right, you're going to go see Billy Idol and Devo this Friday night, all right?
1: Yeah, that sounds fantastic.
0: All right, we're going to check into Prospector in just a moment, but right now we're going to check the roads. 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That's M-U-N-D-Y, Mundy Street.
2: Delays continue in Scranton, and this report is sponsored by Progressive Insurance. 81 northbound slowing up from the Central Scranton Expressway to 84, the highway down to two lanes due to construction. And those southbound lanes, a five-minute delay from 84 to the Central Scranton Expressway. The highway also down to two lanes for construction. In Plymouth, we have construction on Route 11 northbound at Flat Road. The right lane is closed in the area. Slow going in Pike County on Route 6 from 84 to Broad Street. Again, the right lane is closed for construction. 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I'm in Evans, Total Traffic.
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3: Yeah, brother, we are in Luzerne hanging out with people inside Hops and Barley's, a wonderful little nice bar in Luzerne on Main Street. And between now and 8 o'clock tonight, you can get an amazing deal. You might want to pull the car over, especially if you're on 81, because when I tell you the deal, you're going to jerk the wheel to one side thinking you don't believe it and smash into a guardrail. Don't let that happen to you. Six, that's right, one half dozen wings and a Blue Moon for just $8. I'm not kidding. That's the deal. And it's happening 5 to 8 p.m. right here at Hops and Barley's. And it's a beautiful place. And the food looks fantastic. My wife is enjoying wings right now, which she says are delicious. I don't eat wings, so I don't know. But I will trust her on that. And we've just met some wonderful people from Shikshini who came down here to try and sample the wings. And you could be part of this, too. The way the wing tour works is it's at different locations throughout the next couple of weeks through the beginning of September. You get a little card. You visit eight locations. You can actually get the Rock 107 Blue Moon Wing Tour shirt. Delicious wings, more money in your pocket. Yeah, I call it a win-win. We need you here. Hops and Barley's, Main Street in Luzerne. 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
4: Here's your Fox 56 forecast. Partly to mostly cloudy skies tonight with a few early showers, a south wind at 3 to 8 miles per hour, lows near 70 degrees. Partly to mostly cloudy skies Thursday, a few more showers and thunderstorms, heavy rainfall and gusty winds will be possible. Southwesterlies at 3 to 8 miles per hour, highs near 88 degrees. Partly cloudy skies with a few early showers Thursday night, southwest winds at 0 to 5 miles per hour with that mild low of 70 degrees. I'm Chief Meteorologist Brian Schrader with your Fox 56 forecast, your weather authority.
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Hops and Barley's in Luzerne. We're inside a long set, nonstop Rock 107. 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

0: crew, same old situation. Dr. Feelgood Stuff, Northeast PA's Classic Rock, Rock 107 Prospector, hanging out at one of my all-time favorite places, Hops and Barley in Luzerne. We're going to check with him right now. Prospector, what's going on?
1: Yeah, brother, you are missing a great time. People are starting to pack in here. Now, there is a little bit of traffic on the Cross Valley as you're heading towards Luzerne, so that's slowed some people down, but they're starting to filter in now. Lots of folks getting here for the Rock 107 Blue Moon Wing Tour. Now, if you're saying, Prospector, what exactly is the Blue Moon Wing Tour? 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You go to our restaurants Wednesdays, 5 to 8 p.m., like here at Hobson Barley's on Main Street in Luzerne. You plunk down eight American dollars, and you are going to get a half dozen wings and a full Blue Moon draft. Now, here's the other thing that's happening tonight. Many people are telling me they're getting seven wings. It's like a bonus wing. That's a pretty good deal right there. All you got to do is come on by, check it out. And if you hit eight wing tour stops, you get the official Rock 107 Blue Moon Wing Tour t-shirt. 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They have all kinds of different flavors on the wings. Talking to somebody with garlic parmesan a little while ago. They smell delicious. I'm not a wing guy, so I haven't ventured to try them yet. But you should. Come on down. Hops and Barley's Main Street in Luzerne. 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
2: Delays continue on 81 in Scranton in both directions. And this report is sponsored by Progressive Insurance. 81 northbound very slow from the Central Scranton Expressway to 84. The highway down to two lanes due to construction. In the southbound lanes, an even greater delay from 84 to the Central Scranton Expressway. The highway also down to two lanes due to construction. In Plymouth, construction Route 11 northbound from 29 to Washington Avenue. The right lane is closed and there are delays there as well. 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

0: Courtney and Wings, Live and Let Die, Northeast PA's classic rock, Rock 107. We're getting closer to Alice Cooper coming in tonight. 7 o'clock, his big show, Alice's Attic. Before we get there, we got some Great White on the way and Whitesnake. Man, I should throw in some White Line in there as well. There's a lot of bands with the name White in it. Prospector hanging out at Wing Tour. Buddy, what's going on?
1: Yeah, brother, you are missing it, man. We are in Luzerne. We are at Hops and Barley's. It is the Rock 107 Blue Moon Wing Tour, and lots of people enjoying wings and what looks like a mozzarella stick, but I'm not sure. Is that a mozzarella stick or is it something different? What is that?
2: It's a zucchini stick.
1: Okay, that seems like a mistake, but as long as you enjoy it, that's fantastic. Come on down. Here's the deal. Blue Moon Draft and 6 wings, maybe 7. I'm not sure. But the deal is 6 wings and a Blue Moon Draft for just $8. That's a great price. It's a great way to save a little bit of money. And, yeah, you could order a couple orders of that. They're not going to shake their head at that. That's what they're here for. Stop on by. The other food they're serving looks fantastic, too. It's right on Main Street, right in Luzerne, just off the Cross Valley Expressway and the Luzerne exit. We want to see you here. I even met a gentleman who came up from Ringtown outside of Tamaqua there, outside of hometown from Schuylkill County. Made it all the way up here today to try the wings as part of the Rock 107 Wing Tour. You should be here as well. It's Prospector broadcast live. Hops and Barley's in Luzerne on Rock 107.
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8: Here's your Fox 56 forecast. Partly to mostly cloudy skies tonight with a few early showers, a south wind at 3 to 8 miles per hour, lows near 70 degrees. Partly to mostly cloudy skies Thursday, a few more showers and thunderstorms, heavy rainfall and gusty winds will be possible. Southwesterlies at 3 to 8 miles per hour, highs near 88 degrees. Partly cloudy skies with a few early showers Thursday night, southwest winds at 0 to 5 miles per hour with that mild low of 70 degrees. I'm Chief Meteorologist Brian Schrader with your Fox 56 forecast, your weather authority.
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0: couple days late for Shark Week. Where was Great White last week? Northeast PA's classic rock, Rock 107.1, Bitten Twice Shy. Hoover stepping aside. The big Blue Moon Wing Tour happening this evening. Prospector, broadcasting live. Buddy, what's up?
1: Yeah, man, you are missing it. Let me tell you, Luzerne is the place to be. Hops and Barley's, Main Street Luzerne. The place is packed with people enjoying the Blue Moon Wing Tour with Rock 107. Here's how it works. You get a half dozen wings, and you get to pick your flavors, mild, spicy, whatever else they have, barbecue, you know, Parmesan, garlic Parmesan, and that half dozen wings, and a Blue Moon draft, 16 ounce or two. We're not messing around. All for just $8. And if you say, "This is so good, I want more," same deal again. And it's happening until 8 o'clock tonight. All the places we're going to be are at rock107.com. 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A lot of people having dinners and stuff after they had their wings. And what I noticed, some amazing desserts. 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Hops and Barley's, of course, they do takeout. 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
1: It's time once again to escape to another world where the rock is always just right and your seasoned host is never short on stories to share. 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
0: Welcome back to Alice's Attic on August 5th, 1 week from tonight. I'll be standing on stage in London with the Hollywood Vampires, me, Johnny Depp, Joe Perry, Tommy Hendrickson. We'll be working our way through the UK, Germany, France, Italy, and beyond. It'll be loud, unhinged, and everything a Hollywood vampire show is supposed to be. 8 new songs. So this hour, we're going back to this exact week in 1975 for the Cooper's Countdown. Plus, I'll be picking out one crazy email to read on the air. And for this day in rock, it's one of the best all-female rock bands in history. But now let's get to the music.
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0: week, Cooper's Countdown is heard on great radio stations like this one. What do you got for us, Coop?
1: It was August 5th, 1975. The Rocky Horror Picture Show premiered in cinemas. Bruce Springsteen released Born to Run, and I was promoting my new album, Welcome to My Nightmare, and the charts looked like this. Starting at number 5, The Outlaws, with a song that clocked in at just over 10 minutes, Green Grass and High Tides. At number 4, The Eagles, with a song they wrote after meeting a woman at a bar in L.A., Lion Eyes. The number 3 slot goes to Paul McCartney and Wings, who were enjoying a very successful post-Beatles era with Venus and Mars. At number 2, Jefferson Starship, with a song inspired by their Indian guru, It's Miracles. And the number 1 song on this date, 1975, was by our favorite bearded freaks from Texas. Of course, I'm talking about ZZ Top and Tush.

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1: Hi, Alice. What are your favorite blues songs recordings? I am writing a report for school, and you are the best person to give advice. Thanks, Ethan. Okay, well, everybody knows I'm a dyed-in-the-wool Paul Butterfield fan. I think if you listen to the very first Butterfield album and the East-West album, you're going to hear probably the best electric blues ever. Other than that, I think you need to go to the originals. Jimmy Reed, Lead Belly, Howlin' Wolf, Muddy Waters. Those are the guys that created the foundation for hard rock. Well, if you want me to do your

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2: On August 5th, 1975, Joan Jett and Sandy West formed a band called The Runaways. And here's something I always love about this story. The whole thing traces back, at least in part, to a party thrown for me. Producer Kim Fowley met a young lyricist named Carrie Chrome at an Alice Cooper party, put her to work finding female musicians, and Chrome went out and found Joan Jett. That's how it started. You're welcome. So in honor of The Runaways, here's

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7: 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The celebration kicks off with a ribbon-cutting ceremony at 4:30 p.m. and continues through 7 p.m. with a DECA fitness competition, food vendors, and smoothie bar, live music from a DJ, games, raffle baskets, and fun for the whole family. 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
13: You'll laugh, you'll cry, you'll headbang. You'll need to use the bathroom. And your incredibly talented host does all of that at once. So join him on a journey to the center of your mind and stomach. Yes, he's your tour guide to the dark side. Your host with the least body fat. It's Alice's Attic with Alice Cooper.
1: You're back with your tireless host, Alice Cooper. I've outlasted 8 presidents, 5 decades of fashion trends, and every person who told me this whole rock thing was just a phase. And I'm still here, making records and touring. Anyway, this hour we've got rock trivia on one of the most remarkable recordings in the history of popular music. Then for tales, I want to tell you about meeting a man I considered one of the great theatrical geniuses of rock. And then we've got Ann and Nancy Wilson of Heart doing a Cooper's cover of Led Zeppelin. So let's get to it.
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